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3: I-84 is speeding back up. It's looking like 14 minutes to get from the Flying Y to the Carter exit. Heading northbound on Eagle Road, it's only going to be 14 minutes as well from the I-84 to the 44. 18 minutes to get from Boise to Eagle Road on the 44. And if you continue on the 44 from that Eagle intersection down to Middleton, it's going to take you about 23 minutes. 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

essence, the basics. 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
1: 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I got a pocket, for the sunshine. Playing what we want.

0: 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Just this stuff.
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